0: One ticket, please. Lord have mercy, everybody's here.
1: Hey, what's going on, man?
0: Yeah.
1: She's at home.
0: Yeah, she

I'm so happy to be here with you tonight. And I just want to let you know that I'd follow you to the end of the world just to show you that I care. And I want you to know that

Jefferson Brick here. Don't be afraid, don't be afraid. Television saying the word is praying. Somebody's coming from a strange world. Strong voice coming from the space.